It's a man good persona. Johnny could have been there. Born could have been. So the two that were looking to take those days, but that was a big deal. Time points, competing points. I go to the Euro, I go to the Euro, I go to the Euro. Close those three chicken stuff to design for me, no? But all the usual, anyway.

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About to check outside the games. And you know what I'm talking about. Just let me know if you wanna go to that home out on the range. They got a lot of nice girls.

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I say you look so fine that I really want to make you mine. 4, 5, 6, come on and get your kicks. Now you don't need

you do what they told ya. Now you do what they told ya. Now you do what they told ya. Now you do what they told ya.